Here now from the bustling metro of Frankenmuth, Michigan, it's Greta Van Fleet on Hard Drive XL, where the honor group of the night is guitar players who know that three chords can strike a chord.

0: Metallica on Hard Drive XL as you and I close in on the long Labor Day weekend. I'm your host, the Sonic Warrior, Lou Brutus. Tyler Connolly from Theory of a Dead Man is back with me as my featured artist. I will also be chatting with special guest Tom Morello of Rage Against the Machine. Plus, we will hear from the soon-to-be birthday girl, Lacey Sturm of Flyleaf via the Hard Drive Archive. Elsewhere on the program, it's all about picks and sticks, guitar picks and drumsticks. We'll hit them both up in It Came From the Web, The Rant, Poetry Corner, and Screen Time, because I'm going to be spending quite a bit of my time over the long holiday weekend organizing all the stuff I added to my collections so far this year.
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0: All the best to Maynard James Keenan, who continues on the mend from his recent hip replacement surgery. 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

0: from the forthcoming new album, Everything Under the Sun, which drops the day before Halloween. That is Nickelback, Rattle the Cage on Hard Drive XL. Tyler Connelly, Theory of a Dead Man, joining me as featured artist in just a moment. I'm Lou Brutus, and if you have a spare moment over the long holiday weekend, why not hit me up? You can do it through the Hard Drive Radio or Lou Brutus socials, but if you send snail mail, self-addressed stamped envelope to P.O. Box 361, Arnold, Maryland 21012, we will send back our custom 30th anniversary guitar picks and stickers. Some folks, they send a note. This one is 6 pages long and is written like a ransom kidnapping note. I don't know what the hell all this says, but the one page I can make out says, I would love a Darla the Wonder Dog guitar pick and a Five Finger Death Punch guitar pick too. Thank you. So this is going back to whomever this was from.
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1: Yeah, we're trying to get out maybe March. It has to do with vinyl. Once again, we have to try to get this done. So, because vinyl takes so long to make, and we're trying to get everything done by the end of the year. So it's already almost September. So we have to like run a tour. So we have to go back and record three more songs and then get those mixed and mastered by the end of the year, which we will. And then, yeah, part two, March. And then we want to amalgamate into a full LP so then we can actually do the jewel case with the 12 songs, but then add songs because who's going to want the 12 songs when they already bought? So then we're going to put even more songs, maybe three more on that. So it's just lots of music. Oh.

0: Hard Drive XL music from Godsmack, preceded by Theory of a Dead Man's latest Winnebago. It is part of the new EP dropping tonight, Part One, Funeral Songs. Thank you to Tyler Connolly joining me every night this week. I have known the guys from Theory of a Dead Man since they first hit the scene back in 2002. Besides the fact that they are phenomenal musicians and great live performers, as you would certainly know if you catch them on the Dead 7 tour with Seven Dust, they are really good guys, and they have that Canadian pleasantry to them and that phenomenal Canadian sense of humor. And a good sense of humor these days is probably the best shield you can use against the world.
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12: Sony has shared their new state of play loaded with all sorts of stuff. 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

0: Here now, a historic interview from 2021 with the soon-to-be birthday girl, Lacey from Flyleaf, who shared with me the moment when she realized she could actually do this rock and roll stuff for a living.
1: Well, I think it was when we were offered our first tour, probably, because I had a home daycare at that time. And I was like, had to tell the parents that I could. I remember that moment because I never thought about doing it, making money. Like I thought about that. Maybe it's important for me to write songs for people who are going through the same things that I went through. And maybe I could help. Maybe I could just, you know, help them express themselves and feel heard and known and pulled out of that dark place, which was what I kind of felt like I owed to God for pulling me out. But I never thought that I never purposefully went into it to make a career out of it alone. But I remember that first time they were like, we want you to go on tour. And I was like, I guess this is it, you know, I guess I'm going to shut down my daycare.

0: Hard Drive XL music from Three Doors Down, preceded by Flyleaf, I'm So Sick. Early happy birthday wishes to the band's Lacey Sturm, who joined me via the Hard Drive Archive, a conversation from 2021. She is an amazing performer, and it's really disconcerting when you meet Lacey for the first time, because she has this giant, huge, booming voice. But then when you see her, she's no bigger than a hobbit. It's like she should be having beers at the Green Dragon in the Shire with Merry and Pippin from The Lord of the Rings. You just can't believe that voice comes out of that body. Lacey is very small, but she stands very tall.
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1: Nothing.
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I've got a rant on guitar picks in just a moment. 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

0: Something's crawled under his skin and it's time to get it out. Gross, dude. It's Lou's rant of the day.
1: What is it about guitar picks? Is there a cooler thing to come away from a concert with than a guitar pick? They are like having a small piece of the soul of the musician who played it. And they come in a variety of sizes, shapes, and designs so that even though they share about 95% of their DNA, they are all completely different. Guitar picks bring such joy and happiness, it seems sadly ironic that I would murder the nice people around me at a concert to keep them from getting the one that lands between us.
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0: Metallica for this Thursday night on Hard Drive XL. You and I closing in on the long Labor Day weekend. Tom Morello of Rage Against the Machine joining me as guest later. Poetry Corner is coming up all about guitar picks. All of our features tonight geared towards picks and sticks. I will actually be spending a chunk of time over the holiday weekend organizing, cataloging, and putting away the guitar picks and sticks that I added to my collection so far in 2026. I'll put some of this stuff online, but if you really want to save your picks well, the best thing to do is put the pick inside one of those thin white cardboard coin holders, then put that in a pocket page, all acid-free plastic, and then alphabetize them in a three-ring binder. Takes a while, but it displays really well.
1: Roses are red, violets are blue. Poetry Corner is next with a man we call Lou.
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0: There is nothing I like more than catching a guitar pick. If I miss one near me at a show, it's bound to make me sick. Some people watch the singer, some people watch the keys, but I watch the guitarist who might toss a pick near me. There is no worse concert feeling like feeling one bump your head, but then you just can't find it, you cry your eyes a bloody red. So if we're ever nearby, together at a concert show, do not get between a pick and me, for pain and death is what you will soon know.
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2: 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Here is another excellent guitar documentary. This one comes to us from 2018, and it's called Blood, Frets, and Tears. This is a full history of popular electric guitar players. They speak to dozens of the greats, including archival footage of those no longer with us, including Stevie Ray Vaughan, who I got to see twice. I thought he actually had a second guitarist hidden off stage. Turns out he could play two guitar parts at the same time with just two hands. Kind of spooky. Anyway, from 2018, Blood, Frets, and Tears.
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0: Five Finger Death Punch on Hard Drive XL, just one of the many bands I play here on the show who will be continuing on concert tours over the long Labor Day weekend. Now, if you do not have a live concert that you're able to attend, you might be looking for a film. There are two really good music-related movies you might have to hunt to find, but they are well worth your time. The first is the Ghost performance film, Too Big to Rig. You have got to find it in IMAX. It is an incredible view. The other one is Nimrods, which is a sort of Green Day related comedy that's produced and put together by the guys in Green Day.
1: It came

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0: Tom Morello of Rage Against the Machine joins me now as special guest. Tom, the festival you're putting together, Power to the People, is 1 month away. Is this going to be music and speeches, or are you just going to rock out at this thing?
1: The one thing, there are not going to be our speakers. Let me tell you that. This is a show that, like, I've played a lot of shows with political speakers, and nothing kills the day more. This is a celebrate. This is the it's going to be a bunch of great artists playing. We've got two big stages, so it's not so much killing time. Shepherd Fairey is DJing. Great rock and roll DJ. He's DJing the event, but it's basically you bounce between. We've got big screens up, so you can stay at the main stage, watch the side stage, or do vice versa. But it's going to be. I wanted to. You know, nothing kills the vibe more than I've had to, like, pull the microphone away from very well-meaning activists on stage. But this is about people who can really rock a room great.
0: Can I tell you very quickly one of my favorite stories down that lane?
1: Sure.
0: The Who were playing, I think it was at Woodstock, and Abbie Hoffman walked on stage to make a political speech. And Pete Townsend's description of the event was this: I didn't know who he was. I thought he was some heckler. I gave him a kick in the balls and sent him on his way.

0: Bring Me the Horizon on Hard Drive XL, preceded by solo music from Rage Against the Machine's Tom Morello. The tune Date Night, featured on the forthcoming new album Everyone Gets Everything They Want, which is dropping September 25. Looking forward to seeing Tom again at the Power to the People show. I will be attending in Columbia, Maryland. I love the venue that Tom is hosting this at, along with Foo Fighters, Taylor Momsen, and a whole bunch of others. It's Merriweather Post Pavilion, Columbia, Maryland. It was one of the very first sheds, one of the very first indoor-outdoor venues ever built in the United States. I've seen a ton of groups there going back to when I was a kid. Can't wait to return.
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1: Our old friend Mike Wengren, drummer from Disturbed, 55 years old tonight. Jason McCaslin, bassist from Sum 41, is 46. Steve Jones, Jonesy, guitarist for the Sex Pistols, currently touring with Frank Carter on vocals, 71. Vaden Todd Lewis of Texas band The Toadies is 65. And my old friend Charlie Seen of Hollywood Undead is 41, which works out rather well because it's also the birthday of actor Charlie Sheen, who is 61 years old. I met him once, Atlantic City, New Jersey. Nice fellow.
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14: Hello, everyone. This is Dave Grohl of Foo Fighters. Lou Brutus is an insane person, and the FCC should not allow him on the air anywhere. And I'm not kidding.

From old school Foo Fighters, we move to some of the new school music from those men who rose from the swamps of Florida, wage war, blindfold on Hard Drive XL.

0: Look for that band on the road with Baby Metal. Hailstorm to wrap tonight's edition of Hard Drive XL. Looking ahead to tomorrow night as we kick off the long Labor Day weekend, Tyler Connolly of Theory of a Dead Man is back as my featured artist. My other special guest will be Andy Biersack of Black Veil Brides. Plus, we will celebrate the birthday of Kim Thiel with Soundgarden joining me via the Hard Drive Archive. Until then, I'm Lou Brutus, leaving you with the words of writer Dr. Hunter S. Thompson. We are all wired into a survival trip now. No more of the speed that fueled the 60s. 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

Eastern Iowa's Rock 108. Good morning, it's your fake DJ, Tori. That was Crying Fire by Avatar. Up next, here's Black by Pearl Jam. 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

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I'm Tori, your AI DJ and smoke show. That was Scream by Skillet. 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

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I'm AI DJ Tori, always on time and never call in sick. That was Cut by Black Veil Brides. Up next, here's What It's Like by Everlast. 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

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Good morning, it's your fake DJ, Tori. That was Animalistic by Plush. Up next, here's Jeremy by Pearl Jam. 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

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What do you think I have in common with exotic dancers? Silicone. 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
1: Adam Vicari of Radical Agronomics explains the thought process around the development of GeoKnife and how it can help Iowa's farmers.
3: So Radical Agronomics, we're just announcing GeoKnife. It's a new part of our soil management process under Radical, and it's a new way to collect soil within the field. So when you go out typically and you're taking soil samples, it's a very labor-intensive process. There's hydraulic probes, there's manual probes, and they all require a lot of effort and toil.
1: Vicari says that because soil sampling is labor-intensive and time-consuming, Radical Agronomics was determined to develop a more efficient and effective method for soil sampling.
3: So with GeoKnife, it's an automated high-speed trencher that goes across the row and allows us to take a representative sample without any pain or effort on your back. So hopefully making it a little bit easier to collect those soil samples.
1: He says that GeoKnife collects a continuous soil profile across the row at a consistent depth, which helps to reduce variability while collecting samples.
3: We found that if you do banded nutrients, it's very hard to decide where you want to take those soil probe locations at. You could get it in the band and you get a higher representative number, or if you miss it. So the thought with the GeoKnife is, rather than figuring out where to take it, let's take the whole thing. So GeoKnife takes the equivalent of 48 hand probes going across the road to get that representative sample and help represent those banded nutrients better.
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0: 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You know I believe black and gold. Voice of the Iowa Hawkeyes, Gary Dolphin, the Hawkeye preview. First one of the season comes up here at 7:10. And Gary, I don't know if you saw this or not, not only going on the Media Wall of Fame at Kinnick, but the press box, the broadcast booth, named after Gary. We'll talk to him in a little over an hour. Looking forward to the games coming up this weekend. But first, you ready, producer Sven? You ready, Frosty? Let's go. Daily Calendar starts us off.
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3: Yeah, here's that calendar thing. 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If you like Chianti, it's your day. Or eating an extra dessert, like fava beans.
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1: 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Keep it going. Tell them you heard them on the Rock 108 Morning Show. Paymore, located in Coralville. Brainbuster today, 70% of women say that they know a man trusts them when he does this. What is it? 319-234-5369. You can call in. You can text in your guess. You can also put it up on the Rock 108 Facebook page. All right. 70% of women say that they know a man trusts them when he does this. Pat K's guess, get something from her purse. I'm assuming she has said, please go to my purse and get this. You know, usually you just bring it back and you say, here you go. You know where this is at. You're going to say something about my man eyes and I'm not going to deal with that. Mm-mm. But getting something from her purse, Pat, strong guess to lead us off. Not it here today. Kelly's guess, encourages her to go on a girls trip. Yeah, that's great. Yeah. Going out there. I'd like to have some peace and quiet. Oh, wait, that's not how that goes. 319-234-5369. 70% of women say that they know a man trusts them when he does this. The getting something from her purse and encouraging her to go on a girls trip. That wasn't it. But the answer coming up right around 7:35. Let's grab your guesses until that point. Stone Sour. Absolute Zero.

0: See You in Hell. Feature Hanumankind on Rock 108 at 6:23. So 3-day Labor Day weekend, Velocity Festival going on. And the question is how did Labor Day become a national holiday? Producer Sven, contractually, he wrote into his deal that, look, he doesn't want to speak. But he did wheel in the cart today that had the projector on it. I was like, Producer Sven, you realize that this is a non-visual medium. He doesn't care. He doesn't care. So I did hook up the projector so that you can hear today's educational film about Labor Day. And how did it become a national holiday?
1: It's Labor Day weekend. And there's Dad. He's been drinking Schlitz malt liquor since he woke up. And now he's going to grill burgers once he gets the Kingsford charcoal briquettes lit.
2: Look out!
1: And here's his wife, Nancy. She's been hitting the bottle, too. But nobody knows because she hides her vodka in a coffee cup. There goes Timmy and his friends on Schwinn Stingrays. They're going to light leftover firecrackers from the 4th of July in the parking lot at Bob's Big Boy. Yes, Labor Day weekend, because celebrating the American labor movement just means a 3-day weekend.
3: This is not headline news. Today is Labor Day, and if you're working today, you're time and a half better than most Americans. The concept of Labor Day originated in Canada, making it the last thing Canada exported to the U.S. that wasn't awful music. You can tell fall is almost here. Drivers can now buy gas in regular, premium, or pumpkin spice. Taco Bell is bringing back the Choco Taco. Good move. That's the one without lettuce. In sports, the Raiders' starting quarterback will be Kirk Cousins. In other words, the Raiders' ending quarterback will be Fernando Mendoza. 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
2: Make sure you stay hydrated today. It's going to be another hot and muggy day with a high near 90 degrees. Slight chance of a passing storm as we go through the day. Tonight, slight chance of a shower or storm with a low near 70. Tomorrow, another hot and muggy day, slight chance of storms, and a high near 90. Tomorrow night, we keep that chance for a passing shower or storm in the picture with a low near 68. I'm TV9 meteorologist AJ Rickman with the Rock 108 Morning Show.
0: 628, it's 74, Cedar Rapids in Iowa City. Starting the day at 71 in Waterloo and Cedar Falls. Brainbuster today, 70% of women say that they know a man trusts them when he does this. What is that? 319-234-5369. 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
2: 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They are located in Coralville by the Coral Ridge Mall. So today's Brain Buster, 70% of women say that they know a man trusts them when he does this. The earlier guesses that we had received included gets something from her purse and encourages her to go on a girl's trip. Wasn't either of those. Strong guesses to lead us off. It just wasn't what we're looking for yet. 319-234-5369. You can call or text in like Leah in Wheatland did. She says, when he cries in front of her. You know, that's another good guess, but wasn't it here today. Let's see here. Let's her use his phone. Oh, that was also a top guess here today, Ben in Reedland. But using her phone, crying in front of her, not it today. 319-234-5369. 70% of women say that they know a man trusts them when he does this. We'll find out the answer here in a little less than an hour. Coming up here right after sports, we'll get some Red Light King and have a chance for you on this funny Friday. Killers of Kill Tony. We've got a pair of tickets that we'll be handing out here in just a few moments. But first, sports.
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2: Javon Tracy set the program record with two punt returns for touchdowns. Darius Taylor rushed for three first-half scores. Minnesota Golden Gophers opened with a 59-7 domination past FCS opponent Eastern Illinois. Pop Watson III passed for 197 yards, three touchdowns. UMass ended a 16-game losing streak with a 37-21 win over Rutgers. Some have said, you lose to UMass, you're out of the Big Ten. All right. Deion Sanders' fourth season at Colorado started with a bang last night. Colorado escaped with a thrilling 14-13 road win over Georgia Tech, highlighted by a wild finishing sequence. Boo Carter blocked a game-winning 45-yard field goal attempt by kicker Aiden Burr. Colorado goes on to win 14-13. Pete Crow Armstrong hit his 39th homer. Kevin Gausman threw seven sharp innings. The Cubs beat the Brewers 2-1. Royals over the Marlins 7-3. Red Sox sneaking past the Orioles 6-5. Dodgers beat the Cardinals 3-2. And the Astros got the win from the White Sox 6-2. College football this weekend. Iowa State, they're up first, hosting Southeast Missouri State, Jack Trice Stadium, noon on ESPN+. Iowa opens up the season versus Northern Illinois, 3:15 p.m. on BTN. And voice of the Iowa Hawkeyes, Gary Dolphin, has his Hawkeye preview. That's at 7:10 this morning. UNI is away. Eastern Washington tomorrow, 6 p.m. kickoff on ESPN+. 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
1: 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Yeah, it's time to call. 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
3: 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Comedy Killers of Kill Tony. I've got a pair of tickets on the line right now. 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

0: It's 3 days grace. Don't want to go home tonight with Rock 108. I'm Brian Marshall. Congratulations to Brianna, who's from Springville and was caller number 8. Our first pair of tickets for Funny Friday out the door today for Killers of Kill Tony. David Lucas, Martin Phillips, Dedrick Flynn, and more happening on Friday, September the 11th. Paramount Theater. Brianna, good job for you. Caller number 8. We got another chance coming up next hour for Killers of Kill Tony, but also today, tickets to see Greg Warren, friend of the show, happening on September the 12th at Paramount Theater. And that chance at tickets coming up here next hour. First, you think you got it bad. You may have it bad if you're a big fan of Taco Bell. New analysis looked into more than 1,600 drive-through visits across 10 major fast food chains. They crunched the numbers on the places with the best and worst odds of getting it right. Overall, 11% of drive-through orders come back wrong. So, you go 10 times, there's a pretty good chance that one out of those 10 times, something's going to be wrong. And you hate to be that one that looks inside the bag and you go, what did you do here? Especially if it's Taco Bell. They're the worst. They botch 15% of the orders, according to this analysis. Wendy's and Dunkin' are runners-up, both messing up 13% of the time. I feel, though, Dunkin', you got to give them just a little bit of grace because Dunkin' dealing with you like now with coffee and donuts and everything, trying to get through as many people as possible. Chick-fil-A and McDonald's the best at only messing up 7% orders and the riskiest bet in fast food truly is asking for no ice. The single most cited failure of the entire study, if you say no ice, it's going to be messed up about 30% of the time. So you think you got it bad. You're dealing in the drive-thru line, trying to pay attention to the guy who can't speak into the speaker. Is just all right. It's either that coming into or out of the speaker. Or you get the AI voice. Would you like to try a coffee with cream and sugar? No? Can I just get some donuts, please? You think you got it bad. Going into this 3-day week, and all you're trying to do is get your order right. 6:55, news is coming up. Plus, as we're kicking off this 3-day weekend, let's celebrate with a song together.
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11: Prosecutors charged a former psychology professor at the University of Dubuque with child sex crimes. Manchester police officers originally arrested Nathan Huff in March as part of an undercover grooming operation. That case was dismissed because of a gap in the state's grooming law. But he's now facing these new charges after police say child pornography was found on his phone. The Iowa City School Board approved an $8 million loan as it deals with a years-long financial crisis, a board member saying while the district has taken on this loan, it hopes not to use a single penny. Rather, it's be called a safety cushion to use just in case the district has trouble making payroll. All five board members at the meeting voted to approve the loan. It comes with a 7% interest rate, which would come to more than $500,000 to be paid. It has to be repaid by June. The Johnson County Auditor's Office is reminding people to keep their voter registration up to date as the office says it got 921 voter registration challenges in one day last month. The challenges question whether the voter still lives in Johnson County at the address listed. Johnson County election staff contacted all of the affected voters. 18 of them had canceled their voter registration since, but officials say 894 challenges still need reviewing. Hot temperatures expected this weekend have the Hawkeyes making some changes to the sports schedule. This will not impact Saturday's football game at Kinnick. The sports department does announce that today's Hawkeye Invite cross-country meet is earlier in the morning, starting at 8 a.m. Field hockey matches on Friday and Sunday have been moved to 11:30 in the morning. Sunday's soccer game against Missouri State will kick off at noon. And once again, no changes to Saturday's Hawkeye football game. And a big weekend in Dubuque County. Once again, Creed, Carrie Underwood, Shinedown. They're expected to bring in more than $8 million to the Dyersville area this Labor Day weekend. The second ever music festival at the Field of Dreams movie site, expected to draw more than 20,000 people for the three-day music festival. It's Dyersville's third big event of the year after hosting Ragbri and a Major League Baseball game. I'm Jim Mertens for breaking news alerts and headlines anytime. 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
4: 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Funny Friday and tickets to Greg Warren coming up this hour along with Killers of Kill Tony, both at the Paramount Theater. Get you details about those. Black and gold. Yes. Football starting up. Hawkeye preview with voice of the Iowa Hawkeyes, Gary Dolphin, in the next 10 minutes. But, my friends, if it's not football, if it's not comedy, what are you most looking forward to this weekend? It's a 3-day weekend.

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0: It's either this or you hit the snooze button again. 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
1: 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What is it? Guesses earlier today. Gets something from her purse, encourages her to go on a girl's trip, cry in front of them, lets them use their phone. All of those strong guesses. And quite frankly, surprise that it wasn't it. But we are looking for something else. 319-234-5369. We can call or text it in. Or the Facebook page. From the text line, Brett and Ryan. Looks like you're a newbie to the Brain Buster here today. Thank you for joining us. Welcome aboard, Brett. Brett's guess. That 70% of women say that they know a man trusts them when he does this, buys feminine products for them. Some guys won't even do that. They won't even go to the store. Not even anything because they're just too worried about the judgy eyeballs. But buying feminine products for them, strong guess, Brett, for your very first one. But sorry to say, it's not what we're looking for today. Al says a shared bank account. Uh-oh. 319-234-5369. Al, that's not it either. But we'll have the answer here right by 7:35. Here today with Brian's Brain Buster on the Rock 108 Morning Show, but something new for you today. 22!
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1: I love the fact that Gary is joining us here today, not only going up on the media wall of fame, but now the press box, the recording booth, the sound booth, the broadcast booth. There we go. I think that's the words I want to use. Named after the man here to talk with us today about the upcoming game. Gary Dolphin, welcome aboard to the show. You good with giving us your take on this week's game?
2: You bet. Happy to do that.
1: So I've got to know, there's question marks that seem to be around the offense, the defense, special teams. What question marks do you think will get solved this weekend with Northern Illinois?
2: It's been it's easy to poo-poo it when coach or the media says, well, the quarterback race is even, Steven, between Hank Brown and Jeremy Heklinski. Now, they're different quarterbacks. Heklinski is more of an escape artist out of the pocket. He can run. He's not as big as Hank. Hank's 6'5". Heklinski is 6'1", 6'2". And their numbers in fall camp, I mean, they're not dead even, but they're within a percentage point or a completion or one interception of each other. They're both completing passes around 66%. Both had four interceptions. I mean, this is as of last week, and I will tell you, I've been to a number of workouts, and they give you a different flavor, but they've been even statistically. So what does that mean? Here's the treaty: whoever's in there Saturday, whoever starts, the other will play. Trust me. But don't turn the ball over. Just don't. Nice. Ferentz, like most head coaches, 8 turnovers, and with Iowa being at least 4 deep at tailback, Brian. And maybe the deepest receiving core, 3 guys that are 6'5", a terrific tight end in DJ Vanami. Addison Estrenga is back at that position. They can go 4 deep at the tight ends. And you know the offensive line will be terrific despite losing 3 pieces of that Joe Moore award-winning line a year ago. Just don't turn the ball over. They take care of the football. The Hawks should be able to match their 30-point-a-game effort of last year. My bigger concern is defensively. You know, they've got 7 new starters on defense. The only returning defensive starter in that front 7 is linebacker Jaden Montgomery. Now, they've got talent to go around him. 3 young sophomore linebackers are chomping at the bit. They're Iowa farm boys, Preston Reese, Cam Buffington, and Derek Weisskopf. They'll all play up front. I think is a bigger concern. You can't lose an Ethan Herkett and a Max Llewellyn and the All-American Aaron Graves and not have a void there. Now they've got some really some of their they don't take a lot of transfers, but most of those that have come in on the transfer route are D linemen, down guys that put their hand in the dirt, and they are really talented. So we've got some veterans, but names you've never heard of. So we'll just have to wait and see. Perhaps my biggest concern, Brian, is our All-American kicker is now kicking for the Washington Commanders. our freshman All-American, All-Big Ten punter, Reese Dakin, headed to Michigan State with LeVar Woods. And maybe the most electrifying player in the game the last 2 years, Caden Wiegen, is now wearing black and gold, but with the Pittsburgh Steelers.
1: Yeah.
2: So, and Iowa, that Iowa defense depends a lot on field position. Norm Parker used to say the deeper you can pin them back in their own territory, the more apt they are to turn the ball over. Make them drive 10, 11, 12 plays. Then mentally they fall off the table and throw it away or fumble it away. And that's what Iowa depends on defensively, and hopefully that happens again Saturday.
1: Voice of the Iowa Hawkeyes, Gary Dolphin, is with us on the Rock 108 Morning Show. One last team question. Caden Wiegen is, like you said, electrifying. Kind of came out of nowhere in a way. Is there a player that you're seeing that may kind of light that spark, maybe not necessarily in that position, but just kind of light that spark and everybody will kind of rally around here this year?
2: Well, there are several, but I don't want to say my favorite because I have a lot of favorites, but a guy who has kind of assumed Caden's role, we'll know more after this weekend, a guy I expect to return kicks and punts, a kid that walked on and earned that scholarship. Zach Luttmer. I mean, he had a tremendous year. Last year, he had a pick six of, I think, 60 or 70 yards. He knows where the end zone is. I mean, he was one of those great Iowa high school players from the northwestern part of the state who played both sides of the line of scrimmage. Just number one, a great kid academically. He's tremendously gifted in multiple sports. I'm not saying he's Cooper DeJean, but we've seen Zach now for a couple of years. Watch Zach have a great year. There are others, but let me start with him, and we'll branch out from there. Hopefully we got a couple more guys we can talk about next week.
1: So, Gary, I've been listening to you for quite some time as the voice of the Iowa Hawkeyes. And, look, since we've got the time and we're talking this year, I have a question for you that comes from broadcaster to broadcaster.
2: Sure.
1: This question is behind the scenes. Is there a secret bathroom for you up there in the press box that you guys can kind of sneak off to if you need to during a commercial break?
2: Boy, I've never had that question, Brian. What a debut. Well, there's not a secret bathroom unless I use the, the Diet Coke cup, which I've never had to do. And underneath the counter. And you know what? There is no secret look or getaway because everything's on video now. We have our Hawkeye Radio Network YouTube channel.
1: Ah.
2: So Pat Anger can't flip me the bird, and we can't joke around with hand motions anymore because everything's on TV. But the restroom is right down the hall, and I don't want to make light of it because I am a prostate cancer survivor.
1: Yes, sir.
2: And after 42 radiation treatments, as the radiologist told me, one of the after effects is you want to be near a men's room and don't drink a ton of water during the broadcast, which I normally do. So to this point, and this, I'm a 12-year survivor, I'm happy to say, but to this point, I haven't wet myself during a game yet. So hopefully we can continue that winning streak.
1: I love the fact that we're having this conversation. Looking forward to the next Hawkeye preview, but against Northern Illinois on Saturday, kickoff, what is that, 3:15 local?
2: 3:15, and we'll be on there with our two-hour pregame show at around 1 o'clock.
1: I love it. Gary, thank you so much for the time. Looking forward to talking to you next week.
2: As do I, Brian. Thanks.
1: You know, the whole thing about it is voice of the Hawkeyes, Gary Dolphin. I don't know if he was ready for what we were ready to do there. I mean, part of that, he's used to it. Hawkeye Preview, Fridays at 7:10. 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This weekend, Hawks at 3:15 at Kinnick. Right now, it's default. Wasting my time.

0: Cornell Bliss and their new one called Warning on Rock 108. It's 7:26. Thanks again to Voice of the Hawks, Gary Dolphin, for his Hawkeye preview today. Sports, will give you all the details coming up from some of the college games last night and the upcoming college teams from Iowa that are in action here this weekend. But this is also your warning for this funny Friday. We've got tickets coming up. Not only Killers of Kill Tony, but Greg Warren. Your chance to go see Greg Warren is coming up after the forecast.
1: 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He experienced cannabis-induced psychosis and thought the mob and the FBI were after him. 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
6: Make sure you stay hydrated today. It's going to be another hot and muggy day with a high near 90 degrees. Slight chance of a passing storm as we go through the day. Tonight, slight chance of a shower or storm with a low near 70. Tomorrow, another hot and muggy day, slight chance of storms, and a high near 90. Tomorrow night, we keep that chance for a passing shower or storm in the picture with a low near 68. TV9 meteorologist AJ Rickman with the Rock 108 Morning Show.
0: 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It's 76 in Iowa City and Coralville.
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0: Back-to-back comedy shows coming up next weekend at the Paramount Theater in Cedar Rapids. On the line right now, Greg Warren tickets. Friend of the show, September the 12th at the Paramount Theater with the lobby opening up at 6:30, showtime at 7:30. And Greg Warren, I mean, he's wrestled in Eastern Iowa. Now he's doing his comedy again at the Paramount Theater. Looking forward to this show. Caller number 8 at 319-234-5369. 319-364-5369. Caller number 8, getting tickets to Greg Warren at the Paramount Theater, September the 12th. 319-234-5369. Caller 8, looking forward to talking to you.

Dawson Kingdom with the Rock 108 Morning Show. Ticket Tuesday, you've been through those before, but a funny Friday? Tickets to Greg Warren on the line, and congratulations to our latest winner. This one going out here to Jeff in Cedar Rapids today. He was caller 8 for Greg Warren tickets. I have some good news, though. On this funny Friday, Killers of Kill Tony, I already gave away one set of tickets. Another chance at tickets coming up in the next 15 minutes. But the Brain Buster, solve it after hailstorm.

0: the following fact, but you know you want to. 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
1: 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What is that trust? The guesses today have been very strong. Buying feminine products for them. Sharing a bank account, crying in front of them, letting them use their phone, encouraging her to go on a girls' trip, get something from her purse. All of those seem very viable. But 70% of women is what we're looking for here today. And look, a lot of you are going to go into the weekend with a win.

0: maybe you could try this weekend. 3-day weekend. Maybe you're going on a road trip, because 70% of women say that they know a man trusts them when he gives them the keys to his car. Oh, yeah. You know, the one that he says, oh, it's my baby. It's her. She. Yeah. Let her drive the car. Gives him the keys to the car. That's trust right there. Congratulations to everyone getting that one right here today. Too many to mention. Sorry. We just got to move on. But we'll have another Brain Buster coming up Tuesday morning, 5:35 a.m. Rock 108 Facebook page, and sponsored by Paymore, located in Coralville by the Coral Ridge Mall.
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0: College football, Javon Tracy set the program record with 2 punt returns for touchdowns. Darius Taylor rushed for 3 first half scores. Minnesota Golden Gophers opened up with a 59-7 domination past Eastern Illinois. Pop Watson III passed for 197 yards, 3 touchdowns as UMass. Yes, UMass ended a 16-game losing streak with a 37-21 win over Rutgers last night. Deion Sanders, his 4th season at Colorado. Last night, they escaped with a thrilling 14-13 road win over Georgia Tech. Boo Carter blocked a game-winning 45-yard field goal, an attempt from the Yellow Jackets kicker Aiden Burr. Pete Crow Armstrong hit his 39th home run. Kevin Gausman threw 7 sharp innings. The Cubs beat the Brewers 2-1. Royals over the Marlins 7-3. Red Sox snuck past the Orioles 6-5. Dodgers beat the Cardinals 3-2. Astros got the win from the White Sox 6-2. This weekend, we start things off college football. Iowa State will host Southeast Missouri State, Jack Trice Stadium. That's at noon and on ESPN+. Iowa opening up their season. You heard it with Gary Dolphin. Northern Illinois, 3:15 p.m. kick on BTN. And you and I is away at Eastern Washington, 6 p.m. kick. That's on ESPN+. Your chance at Killers of Kill Tony tickets within the next 10 minutes on the Rock 108 Morning Show.
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4: So here's the deal this funny Friday. 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We're going to start this time with The Killers of Kill Tony. 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

0: Ashes to New. 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It's going to be hot and humid today. Slight chance of storms in 93. Hot, humid tomorrow. Slight chance of storms. 90. Slight chance of storms on Sunday, but not the 90-degree temps, but 85. Not far off. Yeah, that's what you're dealing with. Monday, partly cloudy skies and 84. Today, our daily dumbass, why not? It comes from...
1: Florida.
0: Yep. 58-year-old Florida man today by the name of Christopher. Everyone say, hi, Christopher. Well, Christopher facing felony charges after he allegedly stole a mortuary stretcher and cot cover worth around $7,100 from a local funeral home. It is a thing. He was connected to a string of similar thefts stretching across four states. Took a multi-agency task force spanning Alabama, Georgia, Florida, and South Carolina. They used flock cameras on this. So they found this guy to prevent the local funeral homes from being robbed of their stretchers. Investigation remains ongoing because police believe Christopher may have stolen more stretchers from other places. He's also been arrested for this exact thing before 2 years ago. Unclear why he steals the stretchers, and apparently he understands the resale market. There's a, I guess, resale market for everything. As I talk about our sponsor, Vintage Heaven, I don't think they have funeral home stretchers. But in this case, yeah, $7,100 for this. And it's a Florida man again. Can you believe that? You find a daily dumbass like this over your three-day weekend, send it my way, Brian at rock108.com. You can also find me on Facebook and Instagram as well. Producer Sven, we need to hear the song going into the weekend.
2: Florida man, Florida man, Florida man, Florida man. He lives in his van, he's Florida man.
0: 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Oh my, what can you find at Vintage?
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9: Prosecutors charged a former psychology professor at the University of Dubuque with child sex crimes. Manchester police officers originally arrested Nathan Huff in March as part of an undercover grooming operation. That case was dismissed because of a gap in the state's grooming law. But he's now facing these new charges after police say child pornography was found on his phone. The Iowa City School Board approved an $8 million loan as it deals with a years-long financial crisis. A board member saying while the district has taken on this loan, it hopes not to use a single penny. Rather, it's be called a safety cushion to use just in case the district has trouble making payroll. All five board members at the meeting voted to approve the loan. It comes with a 7% interest rate, which would come to more than $500,000 to be paid. It has to be repaid by June. The Johnson County Auditor's Office is reminding people to keep their voter registration up to date, as the office says it got 921 voter registration challenges in one day last month. The challenges question whether the voter still lives in Johnson County at the address listed. Johnson County election staff contacted all of the affected voters. 18 of them had canceled their voter registration since, but officials say 894 challenges still need reviewing. Hot temperatures expected this weekend have the Hawkeyes making some changes to the sports schedule. This will not impact Saturday's football game at Kinnick. The sports department does announce that today's Hawkeye Invite cross-country meet is earlier in the morning, starting at 8 a.m. Field hockey matches on Friday and Sunday have been moved to 11:30 in the morning. Sunday's soccer game against Missouri State will kick off at noon. And once again, no changes to Saturday's Hawkeye football game. And a big weekend in Dubuque County. Once again, Creed, Carrie Underwood, Shinedown. They're expected to bring in more than $8 million to the Dyersville area this Labor Day weekend. The second ever music festival at the Field of Dreams movie site, expected to draw more than 20,000 people for the three-day music festival. It's Dyersville's third big event of the year after hosting Ragbri and a Major League Baseball game. I'm Jim Mertens for breaking news alerts and headlines anytime. 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

Bad Hair Friday on Rock 108. Bad Hair Friday cuts throughout the day. Full show at noon today with Russ. But today is also a funny Friday, meaning tickets to see a couple of different shows are on the line today. Coming up this hour, Greg Warren, September the 12th at the Paramount Theater, and those chance of tickets in the next half hour. 8:06 with Aerosmith and Youngblood, My Only Angel. Will you

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0: Avatar's Crying Fire, their latest on Rock 108. Brian Marshall on a Bad Hair Friday and a Funny Friday. All sorts of things going on today. Think of it like a Ticket Tuesday, but chances to win passes to see some comedy, including Greg Warren, September the 12th at the Paramount Theater. Those who tried in last hour, I said to those who, you know, after we gave away the pair of tickets, I said, look, got another chance coming up after 8, and that will be after the forecast. Next.
1: This is not headline news. It's Labor Day weekend. Time to celebrate our jobs that AI hasn't taken away yet. The White House Bowling Alley is getting a $253,000 renovation. I didn't realize we had that much money to spare. Strike that. Those jokes belong in the gutter. Aren't bowling puns fun?
2: No.
1: Moving on. The script for an Ozzy Osbourne biopic is done. Well, we call it a biopic. Bats and doves call it a horror movie. And France declared its fifth heat wave after its hottest summer ever recorded. It's being called the Year of the French Fry. This is not headline news on the Rock 108 Morning Show.
0: The wait is over. Football is here. 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
10: Make sure you stay hydrated today. It's going to be another hot and muggy day with a high near 90 degrees. Slight chance of a passing storm as we go through the day. Tonight, slight chance of a shower or storm with a low near 70. Tomorrow, another hot and muggy day. Slight chance of storms and a high near 90. Tomorrow night, we keep that chance for a passing shower or storm in the picture with a low near 68. I'm TV9 meteorologist AJ Rickman with the Rock 108 Morning Show.
0: Day 27, 76, Cedar Rapids, Waterloo, Cedar Falls. It is 79 in Iowa City and Coralville.
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0: Oh, it's Funny Friday, and Greg Warren is going to be at the Paramount Theater on Saturday, September the 12th. The show happening at 7:30 p.m., and if you don't have your tickets, I've got a chance for you now. Caller 8-319-234-5369. We can call in on that number, 319-364-5369 also works. Both lines open and ready to go, and caller number 8, Greg Warren tickets could be yours. Looking forward to talking to you, STP.

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1: Stone Temple Pilots with Creep on Rock 108. It's a funny Friday. And Greg Warren tickets. Those are going to Tom and Tipton, was caller number 8. More chances to win throughout the day for not only Greg Warren, but the Killers of Kiltony, both at Paramount Theater. We'll have more details coming up. Right now, it's Disturbed.

0: 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If you missed Brian's Brain Buster today, we wrapped it up about an hour ago. 70% of women say that they know a man trusts them when he does this. The question and the answer are already up on the Rock 108 Facebook page. So if you saw it, then good news, right? 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You didn't see it. 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It's got to be all one word, though. If it's split up, it won't work. It's got to be a code word, BRAINBUSTER, 319-234-5369. 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
0: Javon Tracy set the program record. Two punt returns for touchdowns. Darius Taylor rushed for three first half scores. Minnesota Golden Gophers opened with a 59-7 domination over Eastern Illinois. Pop Watson III. I mean, that sounds like a old-timey football player. Pop Watson III passed for 197 yards and three touchdowns. UMass ended a 16-game losing streak with a 37-21 win over the Rutgers Scarlet Knights. Deion Sanders' fourth season as Colorado head coach started with a bang last night. Colorado escapes with a thrilling 14-13 road win over Georgia Tech. Boo Carter blocked a game-winning 45-yard field goal attempt from the Yellow Jackets kicker Aiden Burr. Pete Crow Armstrong hit his 39th home run. Kevin Gausman, seven sharp innings for the Cubs, who beat Milwaukee 2-1. Royals over the Marlins, that was 7-3 final. Red Sox sneaking past the Orioles 6-5. Dodgers over the Cardinals 3-2. And the Astros got the win from the White Sox 6-2. This weekend for college football, Iowa State Cyclones hosting Southeast Missouri State. That is noon tomorrow. Jack Trice Stadium and on ESPN Plus. Iowa opening up their season versus Northern Illinois. 3:15 p.m. kick at Kinnick and on BTN. UNI is away at Eastern Washington. 6 p.m. kick on ESPN Plus. 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

new one from Breaking Benjamin called Something Wicked on Rock 108. Today, tomorrow, hot and humid. I mean, let's be fair. It's going to be hot and humid Sunday, too. Today, high of 93 with a slight chance of storms. 90 tomorrow. And then on Sunday, slight chance of storms and a high of 85. Going to be partly cloudy Monday for a high of 84. More chances on this funny Friday at Comedy Tickets. Got Killers of Kill Tony coming up here next hour. Lined up here for you today. Plus, after 9 o'clock, we'll also play Marshall's Marketplace. I saw an item that I don't believe I have ever seen before. I know what it is, but the way it's...

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3: Prosecutors charged a former psychology professor at the University of Dubuque with child sex crimes. Manchester police officers originally arrested Nathan Huff in March as part of an undercover grooming operation. That case was dismissed because of a gap in the state's grooming law. But he's now facing these new charges after police say child pornography was found on his phone. The Iowa City School Board approved an $8 million loan as it deals with a years-long financial crisis. A board member saying while the district has taken on this loan, it hopes not to use a single penny. Rather, it's be called a safety cushion to use just in case the district has trouble making payroll. All 5 board members at the meeting voted to approve the loan. It comes with a 7% interest rate, which would come to more than $500,000 to be paid. It has to be repaid by June. The Johnson County Auditor's Office is reminding people to keep their voter registration up to date, as the office says it got 921 voter registration challenges in one day last month. The challenges question whether the voter still lives in Johnson County at the address listed. Johnson County election staff contacted all of the affected voters. 18 of them had canceled their voter registration since, but officials say 894 challenges still need reviewing. Hot temperatures expected this weekend have the Hawkeyes making some changes to the sports schedule. This will not impact Saturday's football game at Kinnick. The sports department does announce that today's Hawkeye Invite cross-country meet is earlier in the morning, starting at 8 a.m. Field hockey matches on Friday and Sunday have been moved to 11:30 in the morning. Sunday's soccer game against Missouri State will kick off at noon, and once again, no changes to Saturday's Hawkeye football game. And a big weekend in Dubuque County. Once again, Creed, Carrie Underwood, Shinedown. They're expected to bring in more than $8 million to the Dyersville area this Labor Day weekend. The second ever music festival at the Field of Dreams movie site, expected to draw more than 20,000 people for the 3-day music festival. It's Dyersville's third big event of the year after hosting Ragbri and a Major League Baseball game. I'm Jim Mertens for breaking news alerts and headlines anytime. 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
1: Black Veil Brides featuring Lilith Czar. 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

0: That is Skillet on Rock 108. They are going to be close to closing out Velocity Festival on Sunday. Creed's the headliner, but Skillet's going to be bringing a huge set. And hopefully hearing the new Scream live at the Field of Dreams movie site in Dyersville. Ned's going to be broadcasting his entire show today from the Velocity Festival Field of Dreams site. Yeah,
1: it looks like I'll be in the studio from now till, or from 10 a.m. till, what time does he end? 7 o'clock?
0: Yeah. Is he going to do the entire show?
1: Yeah.
0: Until 7?
1: Yeah.
0: So you're going to be ordered not just one, but two meals today from
1: Probably. And not only that, I will be running the board during the 420. There will be huge mistakes.
0: It's
1: going to be a crap show.
0: Oh, boy.
1: Please tune in for that.
0: In the meantime, the other crap show that goes on is during the mornings here. It's Marshall's Marketplace. It's coming up. Three items. There's one, Russ, I'm going to need you to describe to me, and it's going to be that first one there.
1: I love it. I know all about it, too.
0: Awesome. So you need an opponent. 319-234-5369. You like that, too?
1: Yeah.
0: All right, cool. See, Russ is into it. Nothing will exceed $269.99 today. 319-234-5369. You'll play Marshall's Marketplace today. Not only the certificate suitable for framing, but the $30 gift card to the Beast and Bird located in Vinton.
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0: This is amazing. 319-234-5369 or 319-364-5369. 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
1: Joining us live today is P1 Sid from Waverly. Good morning, Sid. You are live with the Rock 108 Morning Show. How are you today?
2: I'm doing good.
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1: So we've got today Marshall's Marketplace. There are three items on this list today. Nothing above $269.99. The first item I selected was because I have seen these before. It's a projector available in Lost Nation, Iowa, but I've never seen this type of projector. So we'll start here, gentlemen. Russ, can you fill us in on this?
3: I can. This is a very specific projector used for industrial purposes and mostly in schools for educational purposes. These would be the kind of projectors you put a film strip in and then a record is attached to it, a 33 record. It's by the Duquesne Company, which made tons of products for the educational audiovisual world. I was an AV guy in high school. The nerdiest of all. So what would happen is the record would play, and it would send out a tone to tell the film strip to advance a frame. So it would say, "This is the Grand Canyon." and they're wonderful things. And this was also used for industrial displays at car dealerships and stuff like that, which is what this one is for, because it's from the AMC Corporation, the American Motors Corporation. This is so highly specific. It can't do anything except run these film strips and records. So I'm going to say they're looking for $45 for this thing.
1: All right, so $45 to you, Sid, from Waverly. Higher or lower than $45?
2: I'm going to go higher on this one.
1: Okay. He sounded pretty confident on that. Yeah, it's good because it's right.
3: Yeah, well, they're not going to get it.
1: You sure?
3: I'm positive.
1: Yeah, this is $50. You're off.
3: I was five bucks off, Sid, and I lose.
1: Here we go. The next item, number two. I love this because I love advertising displays. This is a Winston cigarette store display available in Comanche. What do you think on this one, Russ?
3: Cigarette display. I never smoked Winston's.
1: Okay.
3: Marlboro Reds a little bit, but I don't like them. My grandfather smoked Winston's until he was 80 years old. And he had one of those naked lady ashtray stands beside him. It was like a Roman statue. Like this, with her hands up, holding the ashtray. And the ashtray had a plunger on it. It would go zzzz to get rid of the butts and the ashes down below.
1: Oh, that's where the cup was, huh?
3: Yeah. He lived to well into his 80s.
1: Well, Winston, you know, maybe helped him out.
3: How much could they want for an... It says, "No bull, Winston." What a great tagline. No bull.
1: There's no tobacco.
2: I mean, they were a NASCAR sponsor for years.
3: Oh, that's right. They were the Winston Cup and more.
2: Yes.
3: So it's a 1980s display for, and it's going to be more than $45. So I'm going to go. I'm going to put the pressure on you. This one said $60.
1: $60 to you, Sid. Higher or lower than $60, please.
2: I'm going to go higher. I'm guessing they're not $75.
1: He's thinking 75, so he's calling his shot, too.
3: Yeah, he is.
1: Mm.
3: Damn it, Sid!
1: This is actually $85.
3: He's beat me twice now.
1: Yeah. Final
2: it's been
1: item.
2: It's been a couple years, but let's have the last one.
1: On the final one, this one caught my attention. I thought it was kind of fun. A 1/32nd scale Genie scale model in Prairie du Chien. A GS4390, new in the box. It's a scissor lift. It's a model, Russ.
3: I did a broadcast for one of these.
1: Yeah.
3: I forget why, but I had fun going up and down on the thing. But this is a toy, right?
1: Yes, it is.
3: It's a toy model of a scissor lift from Prairie du Chien. What's the upper limit?
1: Your upper limit today is $269.99.
3: Christ sakes. Sid, $129, I'm thinking, is the price and this is to save face today, the price of this Genie scale model of a scissor lift.
1: Sid, what do you think? Higher or lower than 129?
2: I don't know. You'd have to go to some antique shop. I'm just going to go out on a limb and go higher again, because antique toys are, well, not antique, but vintage toys are...
1: I mean,
2: we'll go higher.
1: It's a scissor lift. Like, that's the part that I'm like, who's going to play with a scissor lift?
3: It's probably for the dealership that sold them to have on the counter.
1: Oh, yeah.
3: Like a salesman's display model. Yeah, and those are worth a lot of money.
1: I guess that makes a lot of sense. Yeah. And you said higher, right, Sid?
2: Yeah.
1: Yeah, clean sweep.
3: Clean sweep, Sid!
1: Clean sweep.
2: Twice
1: clean sweep?
3: You are a bastard.
2: Russ, I'll be nice. I'll wait another couple of years before we try it again.
3: Yes, thank you. Stay away.
1: Yeah, he's like Greg Maddox. He's lights out on you. So, Sid, you're going to get the certificate suitable for framing, saying that you beat Russ in Marshall's Marketplace. You can put it right next to the other one. And you can also get the $30 gift card to the Beast and Bird located in Vinton. My friends, top restaurant in the country. Great barbecue. Open this weekend. Swing on by. Tell them that you heard them on the Rock 108 Morning Show.
3: They were just featured on a national TV restaurant show.
1: Yeah, America's Best Restaurants.
3: America's Best Restaurants. They're amazing.
1: So,
2: I think I seen that.
1: Did you?
2: Yeah.
1: And then you wanted to go, didn't you?
2: Yeah.
3: Well, he's a vegetarian.
1: Oh, is he?
3: Yeah.
2: No, I'm not.
1: Swing on through, Beast and Bird. Make sure that you have some fun this weekend. Sid, hang on the line for just a second. We'll get your info. Forecast is coming up next.
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1: Hot, humid, slight chance of storms today and tomorrow. 93 the high today, 90 tomorrow. Going to be steamy. But then on Sunday, slight chance of storms and 85. 84 expected for Monday for Labor Day. Right now, we're looking at 83 in Eastern Iowa. Russ, there's something, I guess, that I have established with P1 Nation, and that is I love Soundgarden.
2: Okay, well, who doesn't?
1: 10 people sent me something last night that I want you to take a listen to.
2: I think I got it, too.
1: Did you?
2: I think so.
1: All right.
2: We'll see.
1: Let's cover that in a few minutes. Right now, Nirvana in Bloom.

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0: ACDC with Rock 108. Saw yesterday that you posted pictures of a venue that they were supposed to play, and they had some open seating.
1: Yeah, was it? Boy, did they. Was it Toronto?
0: I think so, yeah.
1: Where they're about to play, and they had a storm come through, and I think it was a derecho. I think it was straight line winds that just ripped the roof off the place. And the picture was funny because the seats in there are all blue, so it, so it looked like the blue dot map that who puts up the blue dot map?
0: Ticketmaster.
1: Ticketmaster does. And they did have a case of blue dot fever up there, so I thought it was funny. They weren't selling too good.
0: I wonder, I know it's Toronto. It's not like they were sitting in Quebec, right. But if there is another French term for derecho.
1: Derecho sounds like a French term.
0: Is it?
1: I don't know. It sounds like it. It sounds French.
0: Yeah.
1: It's interesting. Have you ever been to Canada with the French English?
0: I haven't.
1: I had
0: a passport for a while. I think it's dead now. But,
1: yeah, mine is too. I have to get a new one.
0: I've always wanted to go to Canada. And I think now might not be that time.
1: It's fine. The people are different than the politics.
0: Yeah, fair.
1: Because New England, in the summertime, is inundated with people from Quebec.
0: Oh, really?
1: Quebec, yeah.
0: Yeah.
1: And you always know who they are because they wear the Speedos at the beach. They're the only ones in Speedos. They never got the memo.
0: Hey, look, you've got it flaunted, right?
1: No, they don't got it, though.
0: They don't. They don't, especially old small people. Bananas. Yeah, right. I got you.
1: But, yeah, it's an interesting mix of people.
0: So, yesterday, not one, not two, but 10 people sent me this. And it sounds like you got it too.
1: I got it too, yeah.
0: Anthony Vincent, who does different types of songs. He covers songs in different styles.
1: Yeah, what people do is ask him, pardon me, they'll take a contemporary rock artist and ask him to put it in the vocal of like Frank Sinatra or something like that. And he's really good at it.
0: Man, he's kind of metal, too. I like him. There's another one. I think his name is Max, and he does more, like, nu metal style. But this guy is more, you know.
1: Like Marcioli, too.
0: Yeah. So in this case, they asked him to do Stand By Me over the top of Black Hole Sun.
1: Yeah, this is the one.
0: So I'm gonna play this. We're just going to go straight up.
2: Stand By Me over Black Hole Sun. You mean Black Hole Sun with Stand By Me lyrics. Could that work? I gotta try this out. Hold on a second.

0: Anthony Vincent out there now on social media.
1: We have to post that on our Facebook page.
0: Okay.
1: Last night when I listened to it, I wasn't so sure.
0: Okay.
1: I was like, I don't know if this worked or not, because here's my issue with these. They take like the greatest songs ever recorded.
0: Yeah.
1: And then try to make it do again. And I falter on the, oh my God, they're screwing with one of the greatest songs ever recorded. But as I heard it the second time just now, I liked it a whole lot better.
0: So as we're listening to it, I'm looking at Anthony and he closes his eyes. And then as he hits those notes, if you kind of blur your eyes a little bit, it kind of looks like Chris.
1: I thought you were going to say he looks like the guy that sang Stand By Me, Otis Redding or whoever.
0: No, no. Looks like Chris, the long dark hair. It kind of has the little...
1: Who sang Stand By Me? Was it Otis Redding? Was it
2: Benny King?
1: Benny King. Very good, Matt. Matt from our sales department is a wicked musicologist. Yeah, Benny King.
0: Yeah, I don't know what Benny King looks like.
1: He's a black soul artist from the 60s. They all look the same.
0: I don't think you can say that.
1: Not because they were black.
0: No, I don't think you can say that.
1: Because...
0: Russ, you've had a tough week. Let's not do this anymore, okay?
1: That's not what I meant.
0: Are you sure?
1: Yes.
0: All right. We were talking about
1: every singer from the 60s looked the same.
0: Okay.
1: The skinny tie, the suit jacket.
0: All right. Just want to make sure. Are we sure?
1: Whatever.
0: Okay. Just double checking. Linkin Park, Heavy as the Crown is coming up. Plus the latest from Shinedown closing out tonight at Velocity Festival. Young Again is on the way for you.
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0: Shinedown with Young again on Rock 108, P1 Nation, and Shinedown, something in common, both in Iowa today. Velocity Festival, they're closing things out tonight. I believe they take the stage at 9 o'clock, if I saw set times.
1: What are the chances of them, because they're coming in by bus from down south somewhere, will the traffic back up going into the Field of Dreams be done by the time their bus... Because there's only one road in, right?
0: There's two.
1: Oh, there's two?
0: Mm-hmm. And I wonder if there's an artist entrance and if they would have like a police escort or a snowplow.
1: A snowplow?
0: Yeah, just Shinedown coming through.
1: Just move the cars out of the way.
0: Uh-huh.
1: Like a zipper attraction.
0: So I'd like to touch base with a couple of things here. The text line at 319-234-5369. We had been talking about Canada because of the AC/DC issue. With the seats getting blown away last night. Let's see here. Scott, Montreal, Quebec, Canada listens today and texts us.
1: Okay.
0: Says, American folks are always welcome up here in Quebec and Canada. Tourism is up 29% this year. Come and see us. No, it says come and we us.
1: We us.
0: Scott, Montreal. Appreciate you listening. Sean Walker in
1: Stanley.
0: Give me
1: a chance here. I will say Quebec. Quebec.
0: Oh.
1: Quebec.
0: I've never been.
1: Is a... It's an awesome city. It's beautiful. It's old.
0: Montreal?
1: Yeah. It's old and pretty, and the food is great, and the people are angry just like down in France.
0: Here's what I want to do, though, is if I'm going to go to, how'd you say it?
1: Quebec.
0: I want to learn enough French to be able to manipulate myself around the place, because I want to go up and go, like, look, I want to try. I know that I don't have to. But I'm gonna.
1: Dumb American?
0: Mm-hmm.
1: Yeah.
0: I don't want to do that.
1: My dumb American says, well, that's a different French.
0: Okay.
1: So they don't speak the same French.
0: Sean Walker in Stanley, he said that the mashup of Stand By Me and Soundgarden, he says that was delightfully weird.
1: Mm, I agree.
0: Eric, the driver in Waterloo, when you said that people are looking the same. He says, you're biting so many bullets, you won't have too much teeth left.
1: Only you took that weird. Everybody else knew exactly what I meant.
0: Uh-huh.
1: 60s soul singers all look the same. Not because of the color of their skin, but because of the way they dressed. Think the album cover with the microphone and the jacket and the skinny tie. I'm out.
0: What else do you have for
1: Nothing.
0: Me?
1: Nothing.
0: You sure?
1: I do. I have Kill Tony. I'm going to play this off my phone.
0: Okay.
1: I watched it this morning. I don't think they're swearing in it, but I watch things differently at home. So.
0: You don't think they're swearing in
1: it? Do they swear on Kill Tony?
0: Oh, yeah.
1: I don't think they're swearing in this. If there is, blame Brian for
0: that. No. It's your phone, not my phone.
1: A comedian on Kill Tony references he was headlining in Cedar Rapids, but he thought Cedar Rapids was in Illinois for a second.
0: Oh, boy.
1: Here we go.
2: Matt, what do you think about this, Young Buck?
3: Oh, dude, you're funny, man. The redneck joke was fucking hilarious. I haven't heard a good, like, original white trash abuse joke in a very long time.
2: Appreciate that.
3: You should start a Netflix special with one.
2: My best advice. Best possible advice.
4: I'm not going to lie to you. Right when your Netflix special came out, I was headlining in Cedar Rapids, Iowa.

0: I see you
1: there. Ding, ding.
2: Oops. And they bleeped, which was nice.
1: Yeah. That's good. I like that because the Killers of Kill Tony are coming to town.
2: Yes, they are, and we're giving away.
1: David Lucas, Martin Phillips, Dedrick Flynn, all going to be a part of this. This is happening at the Paramount Theater. Lobby doors open at 6, showtime at 7, and that happens next Friday. We're giving away tickets right now.
2: But before you give them away, I want to go over here for a second.
1: Where are we going?
2: Yeah, over here.
1: Over here?
2: Over here.
1: Okay.
2: Next week, can we arrange for Kim, who is good with numbers and she runs garage sales and stuff, to be my partner? Because I haven't won in weeks, and I think I need a little advantage.
1: Well, you got to ask her.
2: She's usually here on Fridays, isn't she?
1: No, but you got to ask her if she wants to be your teammate.
2: Kim, will you be my teammate next week?
1: You're taking on a comedian.
2: They can hear us.
1: Yeah. You're going to be taking on a comedian next week. Nathan Timmel is going to be joining us.
2: Oh, never heard of him.
1: Yeah, Nathan Timmel is, he actually is going to be playing at the First Avenue Club in Iowa City. So he's going to join us here next week. So you will have somebody to face.
2: Okay.
1: So Kim can help you and be your teammate next week.
2: I got a message from Ned Mendenhall yesterday during the 420.
1: Yeah.
2: Who gave excellent information that we didn't know.
1: Okay.
2: But I had to ask Ned. I said, that's a familiar name. Who is that?
1: Oh, no. You even saw him at our birthday show.
2: I know. So I added him as a friend. I hope he can take it. I added him as a friend to my Facebook account.
1: That's awesome.
2: Yeah.
1: Yeah. He's good people. And I'm looking forward to that. Yep. Killers of Kill Tony. Caller number 8, 319-234-5369. 319-364-5369. Killers of Kill Tony. You can get this pair of tickets for the show happening next Friday, Paramount Theater. Caller 8, looking forward to talking to you.
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Rock 108, our friends from Seattle. That's Moon Fever and their song Bury Me from our new music playlist. It's Russ. Happy Friday. Happy long weekend, long Labor Day weekend coming up. I hope you're going to enjoy it. Have some food, have some beer, drive semi-responsibly, please. And hopefully we see you back here on Tuesday. I'll have the complete weekend forecast next.

0: Rock 108, they were big in the 90s. That's Metallica and Nothing Else Matters. It's Russ. Happy Funny Friday. 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
0: P1 Tom Flannery from Alburnett won the tickets to see, is it Greg Warren? Greg Warren at the Paramount Theater September 12th. All national comedians were given away today. The Killers of Kill Tony coming up next hour. Great forecast for the weekend. Don't worry about it. Everything's going to be fine.

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1: Nah, we got this. We'll play the rock. You just kick back and listen.
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0: Rock 108, they're back. Nickelback featuring John 5. What a rocker. Great tune called Rattle the Cage. It's Russ. Our new music playlist is on fire this summer, and you can rate the songs so we know what to continue to play and what to deep six or 86, as they say. 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

0: 108, Sum 41, that's Landmines. How do you like that song? That hasn't been in rotation for a while. Summer Merch Store has been open for a while, and it's closing next Friday, a week from today. The High Viz Get Off My Lawn shirts in green or orange. 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
0: I'm calling it a meteorological cover-your-ass forecast for the weekend. 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

do what they told ya. Now you do what they told ya. 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

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Rage Against the Machine at Rock 108. It's Funny Friday. All day today, we're giving away tickets to comedy shows at the Paramount Theater. Right now, I have a pair of tickets to see The Killers of Kill Tony, Friday, September 11th at the Paramount. Eighth caller now at 319-234-5369 or 364-5369. 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

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He won a pair of tickets to see The Killers of Kill Tony at the Paramount Theater next Friday, September 11th. 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

0: little MJ action this morning from Alien Ant Farm and Smooth Criminal. It's Russ getting ready for the Friday, Better Friday lunch. Great part of the day where we do nothing but music from the 80s and 90s. The pop metal, the punk metal, the hard rock. We got it all happening. Better Friday coming up in just a few.
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2: 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It's okay. 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

0: That's the crew without you at Rock 108. Shot in the Dark was Ozzy before that. It's Bad Hair Friday. I'm playing requests. If you want something, I may have time left to get you in. 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Enough's enough. Chip's enough. Coming up next.
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0: Very slight chance of pop-up crap happening over the weekend. Otherwise, it's going to be a nice Labor Day weekend. Enjoy yourself. Those going to the Velocity Festival, have fun. You have to buy your tickets online. They're not selling at the gate, I hear. It's enough's enough now. This is New Thousand.

We love Chip, the old freak. That's new thing from Chip's Enough and Enough's Enough at Rock 108. Got White Lion coming up right now. It's Jewel and his priest and the Hellion / Electric Eye at Rock.

0: And he said that my full-time job is making medical marijuana concentrates, legally, I might add. My point is, I think I have a lot of the same customers in my pizza delivery and my marijuana business. I think that's probably true. He said, you're more than welcome to share the picture of the pizza. It's a Reuben pizza from King in Pizza King in Lock Haven, Pennsylvania. So Matthew was listening in Pennsylvania. I thought he was in Iowa until I read on. And he said that he makes wax vapes, oil, sugars, shatters, and things like that during the day. And then at night he delivers pizza mostly to the same customers. That must be weird. But here's the good part and why Rock 108 listeners are such badass. He said, that's why I started listening to Rock 108. I have a radio app. And I got to looking around, and I found Rock 108 one day. And ever since, I listen to you guys every day. Every Friday, I listen to Bad Air Friday. All day, if my job is. And then when I go into the pizza shop, I listen to Ned and Lou until my day ends. Never underestimate the power of good DJs. I still love radio. Yes, more Matthews, please. We love that. Back to regular format, and Cold Stupid Girl is next.
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0: I just go by the acronym for that band, Fatten. From Ashes to New and Die for You. That's the latest on our new music playlist from them. It's doing very well. It's Russ. We're going to check in with Ned. Ned is at the Velocity Festival in the Rock 108 tent. Find him. There's a big Rock 108 flag flying over the tent. And say hi to Ned if you're going to the Velocity Festival. They had some lightning a little earlier, so we'll see how things are going weather-wise out there. We'll do that at about 10 till 2 during our normal crossover time.
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0: Hazy and hot, a little humid today and tomorrow. 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

It's Funny Friday on Rock 108. Yes, comedian tickets all day long. Let's take caller four. A pair of tickets to Greg Warren, Saturday, September 12th at the Paramount Theater. A very funny, nationally touring comedian. Caller three at 319-234-5369 or 364-5369. Did I say caller three?

It's Funny Friday on Rock 108. Congratulations to P1 Polly Hannon up in Mount Auburn. Thanks for calling and thanks for listening. He won tickets to see Greg Warren next Saturday at the Paramount Theater. It's Funny Friday. Ned will have more tickets to give away this afternoon.

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What do you think I have in common with exotic dancers? 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

Bill Murray with A Day to Remember. Love those guys. Brand new rock from them. The song Always Let You Down on Rock 108. 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

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In the case of six-month-old Hope, David, you are not the father. 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

0: 6 a.m. Lies of the Beautiful People on Rock 108. Broadcasting and having fun live at Velocity Fest. A beautiful day for an awesome show, man. Saving Abel just got off the stage as well, too. And they gave us a great shout-out. All of a sudden, I hear Jared Weeks just go, Saving Abel, Rock 108, we love you guys. And I'm just like, eh. It's always fun, man. I love being part of a good festival, and Velocity Festival is just growing and growing and growing. And it's such a cool thing to be part of it, especially when I'm looking in front of me and I see Birria Tacos and Birria Egg Rolls. And I'm like, I'm looking forward to the food here. But of course, even though Velocity Fest, it's this weekend, it's coming to a close here pretty soon, here in a couple days, we also got Chaos for a Cause. Rock 108 and Metro Records present Chaos for a Cause, Rise of the Machines. And you think it's just me here today? No. I've also got Cody Kripp from Gravecore hanging out. What's up, dude?
1: Hey, what's going on, everybody?
0: Having a good time. How about you?
1: it's hot, but yeah, having
0: a good time. It's good, dude, man. And of course, not only do we have Rock Runaway stickers here at our table, we also have Gravecore stickers as well, too.
1: That's right.
0: So you can
1: right.
0: stop on by.
1: Yeah, slinging Gravecore stickers.
0: Yeah, man. So, of course, Chaos for a Cause, Gravecore, Backhand Blue, The Rumors, Non Grata, and, of course, Left of Upside Down. October 30th at the Waterloo Convention Center. What do we got going on for that show, man?
1: So, all-ages event. As usual, it is the biggest Halloween party in the state. We have over $2,000 in cash prizes. We have an adult division and a youth division for the costume contest. We'll have vendors. This year, it's also brought to you by Metro Records as well.
0: Yep.
1: I know they're always there slinging vinyl. We got a massive show planned. I'm my own worst enemy every single year when I have to outdo myself from the year before. So
0: yeah, you blow it up every single year, dude.
1: Thank you.
0: And you can still get tickets, by the way, rock108.com, or if you stop into Metro Records, you can get them $20 fee free, and you get the shop vinyl on top of it too.
1: And it's a cool commemorative physical ticket that you get with all of the show art on that, all the band logos. So,
0: and I love a good show art, man.
1: Oh,
0: it's beautiful.
1: Plus, doing it old school like that, it used to be like, go to your local record store. So it's cool getting to do that.
0: That is cool, man.
1: Yeah.
0: Well, come on out. We're at Velocity Fest here in Dyersville, right outside the Field of Dreams, where dreams are becoming reality here at Velocity Fest. 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
1: 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Featuring John 5, Rattle the Cage. 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Rattle the cage
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1: 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It's Gravecore with Pretty Insane.

0: For a Cause, Volume 6, of course. Grave Corn with Pretty Insane on Rock 108. Hey, it's Ned, broadcasting from Velocity, keeping it going for you now. 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
2: She was living in a single room with three other individuals. One of them was a male and the other two, well, the other two were females. God only knows what they were up to in there. And furthermore, Susan, I wouldn't be the least bit surprised to learn that all four of them habitually smoke marijuana cigarettes. Reefers.

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Hey, it's Ned. And of course, it's Funny Friday because all day today we've been giving away tickets to go check out Killers of Kill Tony on Friday, September 11th. 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

0: The family time. Well, have a nap. Then Fozzy Miss that.
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2: It's Russ back in the studio congratulating John Roseberry, who's from Center Point. Congratulations, John. He won tickets to see The Killers of Kill Tony Friday, September 11th. 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

0: close to seeing here in just a couple hours. Shinedown, their newest one on Rock 108. Hey, it's Ned, and before 420 coming up here in a little bit, Russ and I are going to do a little test. So Russ is in there, right?
1: Yeah, I just want to make sure that everything's working from both sides.
0: Yeah, I mean, we've had a couple technical errors, but I think we're good now.
1: A couple?
0: Yeah, just a couple, right? 17, whatever.
1: Look, the important thing is you're live from the Velocity Festival. Do you see any other radio stations there?
0: No other radio stations. It's just us.
1: It's just the big dog.
0: That's right, man.
1: What time does Shinedown come on?
0: Shinedown goes on at 9 tonight, and you can definitely tell that everyone is here for Shinedown. It's awesome.
1: How can you tell?
0: A lot of shirts.
1: Really?
0: A lot of shirts.
2: Yeah, oh, my God. Shinedown.
0: I saw a few Skinner shirts and a few other ones, too. I think Alana, someone is on stage right now, which is really cool. Nice little country songs going on. So
1: Is Skinner tonight?
0: Yeah, Skinner is tonight.
1: So. They're an amazing cover band. I highly recommend people see Leonard Skinner. They're a great band. Okay, I think we're okay, right? You can hear me fine. I can hear you fine. Is there any seated portions of the event?
0: Yes, actually, that's one thing that was my question, too. You can bring a lawn chair. They have a whole section area dedicated to lawn chair area. So if you're like, I don't want to stand and roast all day. No, you can totally chill and have a good time and bring your lawn chair and have some fun.
1: You should try maybe to find Nick or his wife and get them on to give some of these rules out. Because I think you can't bring a purse, right? It has to be clear.
0: Does have to be clear, which that's... When it comes to festivals, that's pretty standard these days.
1: Yeah.
0: So, yeah. I think even at the Alliant Energy Powerhouse, same thing. You got to have those clear bags, man.
1: Right.
0: So,
1: right.
0: Yeah, pretty crazy. I did see a clear fanny pack, though, which means that fanny packs are back in style. Ideally.
1: Was the fanny itself clear or not?
0: No clear fannies, but okay. If they want to do that, I would not be opposed to it.
1: 420 coming up. What are we doing?
0: We're doing because Shinedown's in town, man. Why not play one of the songs that we played a long time ago, but it was one of their number one songs.
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2: Drink and draw, can't drown them away. 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
1: Okay, sorry about that.
2: What happens?
1: We know who sponsors the weather.
2: Oh, gotcha. I gotcha.
1: So go ahead. Take it away, Ned.
2: All right, man. Okay. Well, I was curious. I'm like, once again, another 420 of, well, we'll figure this out again today. You know, I'm just trying to figure it all out. But yeah, man, it's we're doing a live 420 here from, of course, Velocity Fest in Dyersville. There's a pretty cool country act going on right now, which is pretty sweet. But a beautiful day. People are starting to show up. I think people, Russ, are starting to get out of work. So they're starting to show up in droves now. And it's pretty nuts.
1: Would you say it's like half full?
2: Yeah, easily, and growing quickly. So people are making sure they get a good seat and a good spot for Shinedown when that happens tonight, man.
1: So set the Velocity Festival scene. You're looking at the stage, and what's in front of the stage?
2: What's in front of the stage? I mean,
1: standing room only?
2: In the front of the stage, there's standing room. And the whole and the big area for standing room. There's a VIP section, I believe, to the right, and the bride's VIP to the left. And then behind that is a little walking road just for walking, no one else. And then there's the area where you can bring a lawn chair and check out the entire show from a lawn chair. So that's cool. I mean, you get to accommodate for everyone, and everyone gets to enjoy the show, whether you want to hang out or if you want to be in the pit, you know.
1: So it's one big pit, and then they have a little VIP pit as well?
2: Yeah, it's kind of cool. You have to pay extra for that,
1: right?
2: As all VIPs go, but it's pretty sweet, man. And what's great is that there's not a bad seat in the house, because what happens is that a little bit of the stage is kind of goes up on a hill a little bit, so everywhere, no matter where you stand, you get a prime view of the stage, and they have those big video boards on. So no matter where you're standing, you're gonna see like and feel like you're in a front row seat.
1: Oh, that's cool.
2: Yeah, so it's a legit festival, man. It's great.
1: Tickets are still available for the weekend. There's plenty of food and water.
2: Oh, yeah, plenty of the food. Me and Cody actually split some hand-cut fries, and they were delicious.
1: Nice. And water available?
2: Water available. You're able to get that right up at the bar service sections and all that area, too. So you'll be able to stay hydrated and well taken care of. It's a very well-run festival, and trust me, I've been to some festivals, and I'm like, am I going to survive? This one, I promise you, you'll survive, and you'll have an amazing time.
1: Nice. Nick will be proud to hear that.
2: Yeah.
1: There was one thing else I was going to ask about. What was it? Oh, tickets are still available. Yeah. Not a whole lot. There's no VIP left for today, but if you still want to go to the show, you can log online and buy tickets from rock108.com. 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You get 25% off, and the same goes for Carrie Underwood tomorrow and for the second big rock day, which is Sunday, and Brian's going to be there all day Sunday.
2: Yeah, he's going to have a good time, man. I'm looking forward to hearing what he's going to do. He gets to hang out with the T-1000's brother, which I think is awesome.
1: Who's that?
2: The lead singer of Filter is Richard Patrick, and his brother, Robert Patrick.
1: His brother's an actor, that's right.
2: Yeah, he played the T-1000.
1: I have no idea what that is. What is it?
2: Terminator 2.
1: I've never seen it.
2: He's the evil guy. And also, he was in the movie Double Dragon that we just forget that movie exists, but whatever, it's fine.
1: Oh, but wait a minute. He's the famous cop that comes up to the car window, right?
2: Yes, exactly.
1: I've seen the clip a million times, yeah.
2: So good, man, absolutely. But yeah, I'm out here at Velocity, and some people are crowding around me, just looking at me like I'm just looking weird as they're checking out the 420 music meeting. So this is kind of fun.
1: Well, maybe some people are going to stick around and comment on it. Oh, you have to turn the radio off, don't you?
2: I have it on low.
1: You can kind of hear it? Okay, so maybe maybe somebody will listen and want to comment.
2: Exactly. Well, 420 today, being the fact that we're at Velocity Festival broadcasting live, and Shinedown is tonight, I was going through the book we have right there that says what all their big songs were, and there's one song we played called Unity that's coming up here, and it was a number one song, and I want to celebrate the fact that Shinedown is at the Field of Dreams.
1: We don't play this anymore. There's no commercial break, by the way. We don't play this anymore, do we?
2: No, we don't. And it's like a number one. There's so many Shinedown songs we could probably do like three double shot lunches with.
1: I'm dying to hear it because I don't think I know it. I can pass comment. Is this very early in their career?
2: No, this is like, I want to say 2019.
1: No, somewhere around there. No, because I was here in 2018. And Well,
2: man, I don't know.
1: I'll Google it during right. Oh, there is no commercial break. I'll Google it while we're talking. Let me
2: Google it for me.
1: Let me play the kickoff sound. Hold on.
3: 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Dude! 420 music meeting with Ned and Russ.
1: Boing.
2: Did it play? Did you do the thing?
1: Yep.
2: All right. 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
1: I heard that you were spotted at the Michelle's husband spotted you in Independence at the Quick Star.
2: Yeah, dude, I had to get myself a coffee. I'm like, I was just hanging out, and all of a sudden, hey, Ned. I'm like, well, what's up, dude? I just need gas. Trying to go.
1: Michelle runs the Metaphysical Emporium, which is part of the big picture out there at Odin's Mark Tattoo. And she brought these candles that Ned, I was burning it today. You've been burning her candles for weeks now. And oh, my God, they make the room smell so good, and they give a positive energy because it's all about the metaphysical.
2: Trust me, I'm all about the positive energy, dude.
1: I don't know what the essential oils are she used in these candles, but they're delicious. They're fantastic.
2: Well, they're essentially essential.
1: That's right, they are, just like you, Ned.
2: Exactly. I am essential to this moment. Of course. So 420 today, of course, unity is what we're feeling here at Velocity Fest Live as I'm doing the 420 with Russ. Of course, make sure you let us know what you think. 319-234-5369 or send a message to Rusty Jock on Facebook. Bring on the unity at Velocity Fest.

0: bringing on the Unity from Shinedown. Of course, tonight here at Velocity Fest in Dyersville, right outside the Field of Dreams. And I mean right next to the Field of Dreams, which is crazy. I'm right there. And then next door right here is Shinedown, one of the biggest shows tonight. Tickets still on sale, by the way. But you have to go to VelocityFest.com to get tickets to the show. So
1: which is the field they play the televised game from?
0: That is, I can see it from here, which is crazy to see, by the way. So not the actual field, about, I don't know, less than a mile, I would say, if even a mile. Not even that. I don't know, a few hundred feet is the big baseball field for the MLB. Whatever.
1: I'm sorry, I'm laughing. You just went from a mile to a few hundred feet.
0: Dude, I don't know. It's a distance.
1: Okay.
0: I don't know, man.
1: So are there two baseball fields? There's the original Field of Dreams and then the big field they play the MLB games on.
0: Correct. Yeah, and it's full on, man. I can see the scoreboard and all the stadium lights and the parking area. It's really surreal to see out here, especially if you've been out here before that was all built. It's crazy to see.
1: What a great place, and what a tribute to Iowa to have this amazingly unique place to hold festivals. Finally, Iowa has a festival, and it's called Velocity.
0: That's right. We're out here having a fun time and doing things. And right now, the artist on stage is playing and covering I Love Rock and Roll. So it's a perfect time to be here.
1: We all love rock and roll. All right, let's see what people thought of the Shinedown song. I'd never heard it before. I love it. I don't think they can do a bad song. I don't know what it is with that band. Shinedown in Boston. Just can't do bad songs. Brian Feiler just sent me a picture of him and probably his kid. Probably from a couple hours ago when they were talking to you, Ned, weren't they? Oh, we lost Ned. Oh, this is a disaster. Right during the 420, we lost Ned. Hello, Ned. We'll wait and see if he comes back. So Brian Feiler's there. He sent me a picture. Dozer Steve from Maine said, oh, hell yeah, I like it. This bitch should be in rotation at Rock 108. 4 out of 5. Have a wonderful weekend. I have to work the weekend. Overtime and holiday pay. That's like double time, I think. And hell yeah, Steve. Keep them logged. No, you're gone. You didn't lose me. I lost your feed. You are gone. Ned's sending me messages. I hope he can hear me over the radio that they have there. Shinedown doesn't have a bad song, I don't think. Rotate this again, says Nick Howe. Judgy John, definitely a known fact. It was 2012. The same year Rush put out their album. Didn't they put out an album in 2012? But it wasn't in 2012 for us. It was about 2012. May have been a number one, but like most number ones in the past 20 years, kind of lame. 2.7 Fs from Judgy John. As the band is driving in on their bus, listening to the radio station, they got their first taste of Judgy John. And sadly, like everything else Iowa has music-wise, it's going to be a couple years. For what? The music festival? No, they'll be back next year. Definitely back next year. Steve Hyatt, I love everything Shinedown. That's all I have to say. And then he wrote Rush 2112. Ned said the unit has a timeout feature on it, and apparently they've timed out, and he's trying to reconnect. Tell Ned to enjoy the heat out there. We're going tomorrow and Sunday, says Jace Malvern. Rumors they want to make Velocity an all-country festival.
0: Wait, I'm back.
1: Oh, there he is. He's back. Okay.
0: Dude, the thing died out.
1: It happens. We'll have to figure out a way around that. I bet it can be disabled.
0: What did I miss?
1: I'm just reading comments.
0: All right, man.
1: I'm on Jace Malvern right now. He said, rumor is they want to make Velocity an all-country festival in the future. I don't think so. I don't think you sell as many tickets as you do as a festival that has country and rock and a little bit of... I don't know. I know that... We know that Shinedown sold way more tickets than Carrie Underwood, and she's about as big a country star as you get, right?
0: Right, and you know, and variety is the spice of life, man. If Shinedown is the biggest seller, I mean, obviously, you got to keep delving in the rock world.
1: Yeah, we'll find out. Tony Riederreiter, another great song that I kind of forgot about. Carl Kurth, hell yeah, I remember this song. Haven't heard it in years. Great choice. Have a fun time at the Velocity Festival, Ned, says Carl Kurth.
0: Hey.
1: Judgy John, no, the festival is only going to last a couple years, John says. I don't know, John. It's doing pretty good. It's doing pretty good business. People come from all over for it. We'll see.
2: Yeah, I've had people from Ohio, Los Angeles, and New York so far.
1: Well.
2: Crazy, man.
1: And John Rose has a counterpart, his spelled the same way, who won tickets. Yeah. Who won tickets today? But but there's a what was his name? Hold on, John. When did we give those away, Ned?
2: John Flower.
1: John Flower. No.
2: Another Rose.
1: There's two of them. Yeah. It, hold on. Hold on. Hold on.
2: Nine, ten. Curious to be looking around, man. I don't know.
1: Okay.
2: I have all sorts of people checking in. I love people. They notice that's the 420 going on right now, and they just give a thumbs up.
1: His name is John Roseberry, and it's John Rose, J-O-N-R-O-S-E, but he threw a berry on the end.
2: There's another one.
1: There's another one.
2: It's like his evil twin.
1: He was very familiar with the evil John Rose.
2: Of course.
1: Yeah.
2: The evil John Rose. The evil John Rose.
1: What do you got? I have no more comments.
2: Text line wise over here, we're going to start with, let me see, P1 Can Shut. He says, 5 out of 5 can. Shinedown is awesome. They can make any lyrics and songs sound great. Rotate that bitch. From Victoria in Cascade. Been a while since we've heard from her. A sweet and wholesome song soon. 10 out of 10. We'll listen again. John Sodawasser, who was just here. He stopped on by, which was cool. And he said, Ned, great to finally meet you. And no luck at Rockfest because he tried to find me. Don't cause any trouble now. I'm listening and watching. As for Shinedown, big fan. This is one of their slower ones, but still not bad. 2.5 wee-woos out of 5.
1: Wee-woo!
2: Alan from Caledonia, Minnesota. I realize you're promoting a Shinedown show, but this sucks as bad as every one of their hits. In quotes.
1: Oh, Lord Jesus, help me. The best rock band on the face of the earth, but they're going to have haters.
2: Now, of course. P1 Wobbles, tell Russ I saw Shinedown and turned it off to not hear the nails on the chalkboard, so I missed it.
1: Two haters.
2: Why? Why is going on here? Moser's Moments. Shinedown is always a vibe. Loved it. Could totally listen to that a few times. Let's see. Tony Jeffrey from New Hampton. Shinedown is always a good choice. The Irishman says, I missed it. Can you play it again?
1: No! You don't have to tell us when you miss it.
2: And that's all I got. But real quick, I do have someone to say hi.
1: Okay.
2: Mr. Sergeant Bolaba. What's up, dude?
3: Hey, what's up, everybody?
1: Sergeant Bullabah! Nice.
3: It is very warm out here.
2: Oh, you're kicking ass, man. You're out here doing the job.
3: Yeah, I've already closed all my rings on my watch.
2: He's done his job, so a lot of great P1s coming out today, man. So it's been a super awesome to have anyone stopping by to say hey.
1: Fantastic, man.
2: Yeah, dude. So come on down. I'm here till doing the whole show, so come have some fun. It's Ned, and of course...

0: Rattling the Cage with Nickelback on Rock 108, brand new rock from those guys. Speaking of Nickelback, they were at last year's Velocity Fest, which is where I'm at right now, broadcasting live from Velocity Fest in Dyersville, right outside the Field of Dreams movie site. Right now, Alana is on stage, a wonderful, awesome country artist. I've never heard her before, but that's what's kind of cool about these festivals is that you can discover a lot of new artists that you've never even considered on seeing, but when you're here to go see Shinedown, which is, of course, the big show tonight, and you get here early, you see all sorts of bands that you never knew that you might enjoy. So that's what's cool about a good festival, and that's why I go every single year to these things. Velocity Fest, of course, happening all this weekend. 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Of course, there's still some tickets left tonight, but you do have to go to velocityfest.com or rock108.com so you can get those and use promo code KFMW, because tomorrow is Carrie Underwood, and then the next day is Creed, and there's so many other ones as well, too. So many bands performing, and we're covering all sorts of stuff this weekend. Brian Marshall, actually going to be out here on Sunday, too, having all sorts of fun. I'll be hanging around, of course, Velocity Fest, so if you find me, come say hello as I'm doing my thing. And, of course, it's Ned on Rock 108.
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0: Friday's Grace. Don't want to go home tonight on Rock 108. Hey, it's Ned, and it's Funny Friday, which means time for hilarity. 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
0: Weather right now from Velocity Pass Broadcasting Live. It's 92 and mostly cloudy skies where I'm at, but hey, the weather's staving off. Mid-80s this weekend, perfect weather for a big-ass festival. Am I right?

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0: Rock 108, it's Ned checking in one last time from Velocity Fest in Dyersville, man. What an awesome day it's been, and the day just keeps going, man. Shine Down tonight. Lynyrd Skynyrd coming up in just a couple moments. I am looking forward to both of those bands. If you're out here or on your way, I'm still around. Come find me. I'm doing my thing, but I'm done working. I'm going to go enjoy the festival, as you should this weekend. Carrie Underwood tomorrow and Creed on Sunday. 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But, hey, I'm going to go do my thing. I'm going to go get those barbecue nachos I've been talking about all day. It's Ned. Hard Drive XL with Lou Brutus is in next. You have yourself an epic weekend. 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